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1: Nate, April, and you in the morning. Happy Tuesday. Foggy out there to start off your morning. Be careful out there. More chances to get you qualified coming up this morning. 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Also, we do have Nate and April's Haunted Bus Trip. It's back again this year. 3 haunted houses, one night, Saturday, October 10th. 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We are on clue card number
2: 8.
1: Very bad at keeping track of this. Thank you. Also, an opportunity. Last chance tickets. Doja Cat, Little Caesars Arena, October 1st from Live Nation. You got to sing it to win it. That's coming up around 8:20 this morning as well. Taking a look at what's going on. It's National Coffee Day, which is funny because neither one of us drinks coffee.
2: No.
1: Orlando tops an annual list of the best coffee cities, in case you were wondering. Coffee prices are up, but many places have deals, and 66% of us drink coffee every day. The average American drops their first curse word of the day at 10:54 a.m.
2: Oh, that's late for me.
1: That's very late for me. And it's often out of frustration or stress. In fact, the average person experiences 1,205 stressful events every year. Less than 20% of people think Halloween decorations should be up in September, but 42% say it's perfectly acceptable to put them up during the first couple weeks of October.
2: Mm-hmm.
1: Have you heard of IMS? It's irritable male syndrome, and it's when men get more irritable and less motivated as they get older. It's linked to testosterone decline that happens between the ages of 40 and 60.
2: Oh, there's a name for that.
1: Mm-hmm. Major League Baseball has approached the U.S. government about hosting a game at a national park, not to be confused with the park where the Nationals play. Nothing is official yet, but they've scouted locations in Grand Teton National Park to build a baseball park to host the game.
2: Really?
1: Mm-hmm. A small shark was spotted swimming through a nor'easter flooded residential street in Surf City, New Jersey this past weekend.
2: Oh, that's scary.
1: A viral review of Meta's $3.99 Instagram Plus subscription demonstrates how creepy it is because it can show if people are rewatching your stories. But Meta claims they're not directly outing anyone. No. No, you're not. Apparently, 1980s hairstyles are officially back for this fall. Some of the looks that are making a comeback are based on styles by Madonna, Cindy Crawford, Julia Roberts, and Princess Diana. AI chatbots like ChatGPT and Claude are expected to play a much bigger role in holiday shopping this year. So that super thoughtful gift was probably picked by AI. Attention, protein maxers. Protein Cheez-Its now exist. I've seen these. They have 7 grams of protein per serving. Some of the people who try them say they're actually kind of good.
2: Pretty good?
1: Yeah. A Colorado sheriff's office released video from a pursuit involving nearly 100-pound tortoise that attempted the world's

0: Actor Dennis Haskins has died at the age of 75. He played the principal, Mr. Belding, on Saved by the Bell. Dylan Sprouse and Barbara Palvin welcomed their first child. Zahara Jolie Pitt is now officially Zahara Jolie. Florence Pugh says that she's been censored on Instagram for speaking out about the Cornell rape case. 8.4 million people watched Sunday's VMAs. That's up 51% from last year. Anne Hathaway was hoping to do an episode of Hot Ones to promote her new movie, but her doctor won't let her because she's pregnant and told her that that could cause her to go into early labor. Tom Cruise saw a woman doom scrolling on her phone and checked on her because he thought she was in distress. The whole thing was caught on video. After making $26 million on Avengers Endgame Encore, sources say Marvel is going to re-release Spider-Man Brand New Day with new footage. It was no word on when that will happen. Quavo and Offset from Migos will release their first track together in 5 years on Friday. That's called Away. Miley Cyrus scored her first number one album in more than a decade with Bass Persuades. While Ella Langley's Choosing Texas, it extended its record with a 24th week atop the Hot 100. Melissa Joan Hart and the cast of Sabrina the Teenage Witch announced a 15-stop 30th anniversary reunion tour. It kicks off on Halloween night near Salem, Massachusetts. And Dancing with the Stars at 8 p.m. on ABC and Disney Plus, it's Yacht Rock Night. The lineup of songs for the 13 Reno couples include three from Hall & Oates, two from Toto, and one from Fleetwood Mac. That's a look at the Dirt Edition more this morning.
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0: Off to a good start on this Tuesday. No accidents to report. 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
12: Good morning, I'm Matt Barber. Here's a look at today's headlines from the ABC 12 newsroom. Monday night was the groundbreaking for the new Church of Jesus Christ of Latter-day Saints in Grambling Township. 1 year ago yesterday, a Burton man drove his truck into the church during a Sunday service, opened fire, and then set the building on fire. He was later shot and killed by law enforcement. 4 people were killed, 8 others were injured, and the building burned to the ground. Yesterday's groundbreaking symbolizes a new beginning in Grambling Township. Parishioners and first responders gathered together as one community, one Grambling, as they broke ground on that new church. They also paused to remember and honor those who were lost that day. Until the new church is finished, the Grambling Township congregation will continue worshiping in Flint. You can go to abc12.com for more special coverage, as we have interviewed church members and first responders on how their lives have changed since that late September morning last year. I'm Matt Barber, and that's a look at news with Nate and April in the morning on 102.5 WIOG.

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1: We've got your first keyword to get qualified for that tropical flyaway coming up around 7:10 this morning. 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Okay, so the average person drops their first curse word of the day at 10:54 a.m.
2: Okay.
1: 10:54. That's over 4 hours away from now. I was thinking about this. I probably dropped my first curse. I mean, there are plenty of times before we even leave to go for work.
2: That's early.
1: Yeah. So I'd say
2: that's before 5 a.m. So
1: I would say, probably around 4-ish. There have been times, plenty of times, 4-ish, a little after 4-ish. Sometimes when we're on the road driving. Like, how many times a day do you think you swear on average?
2: Me?
1: Yeah.
2: 15 to 20.
1: Okay.
2: I think, probably.
1: That's probably about right.
2: Okay. I mean, to be honest.
1: Yeah.
2: And let's see. The first swear of the day is usually attached to an email from our boss.
1: Mm-hmm.
2: So between 6 and 7.
1: Okay.
2: I'm in the morning unless something goes wrong with the dog or the computer's here at the station, which seems to be like once a week.
1: Yeah, at least once a week.
2: At least once a week. So mine normally is probably between 5 and 6.
1: Okay.
2: And then if there's an email, 6 and 7. But I'm going to go with 15 to

0: was one Sunday, so.
1: Yeah. Although it was pretty, mm-hmm. we were out too, so a lot of the swears were quiet whispers.
0: Mm-hmm. Yeah, we were watching the game. Actually, at a bar on Sunday.
1: So the average person drops their first curse word of the day at 10:54 a.m. What time do you drop yours? And then how many do you drop a day, roughly? Facebook.com/WIOG Mornings.
0: And be honest. We're trying to be honest here.
1: Yeah.
0: Nate has a few more than I do.
1: You can text or call in and share with us, 877-330-9464. Just ballpark it for us. Mm-hmm. Yeah, you said, what, between 30 and 50 you think I do?
0: I think
1: a day?
0: So.
1: Yeah. Mm-hmm.
0: I think that's a good...
1: That's a conservative number, I would say. Some days maybe a little bit more, some days not as much. Mm-hmm. So the average person drops their first curse word of the day at 10:54. What time do you drop yours, and how many do you drop a day? 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
1: 6:49, Nate, April, and you in the morning. I think we struck a nerve this morning.
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2: late.
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2: All right. So Jody says, if my alarm goes off at 4:30, I'm sure I'm cursing by 4:35.
1: Mm-hmm.
2: Casey says, you're telling me not everyone swears when they try to get out of bed in the morning? Kristen says, as soon as the alarm goes off, doesn't everybody? This cannot be true. China says, every day by 5:30. Riley says, I work in healthcare on nights. Take that how you will. Stacy, generally around 5:30 when I clock in and check my work email, and then it's all downhill from there. The number, too many to count. Lisa, 6:07 a.m. and 269.5 times a day. Oh, that's funny. Andy says, the second my eyes open. Mike is still thinking about it, and so he says, I work early, 5 a.m. and in retail. Mine are early, and usually because the third shift employees have pallets in the way and you can't get through. Later on, though, it has to be customers and sometimes coworkers. I'm going to go with 25 to 30 a day.
1: Okay. All right. That's a good number. Mm-hmm. Texas morning in the Storm Master Exteriors text line from the 231, probably 6 or 6:30 when I wake up, back hurts getting out of bed. I swear like a sailor, no clue how many times. From the 989, when I hear the alarm go off in the morning, I drop the F-bomb 100 a day on a good day. Nick from Flint chiming in this morning. I'm way above average in both questions. I'm talking top of the class. Pretty sure I've matched April's total for the day within the first hour of being awake.
2: Wow.
1: Yeah, yeah.
2: I'm impressed, Nick. Good for you.
1: Sean from Pittsburgh texted in this morning. I don't bleep in no. Well played. Well played. Let's see. From the 810, my alarm goes off at 5 a.m. It is currently 6:50, and I'm certain I've already sworn about 327 times.
2: Ooh, that's a good morning. Spicy.
1: Super spicy. So, saw this survey. The average person drops their first curse word of the day at 10:54 a.m.
2: 10:54? Seriously, see, did you start your job at 10:45?
1: So, I'm wondering,
2: That's late in the day.
1: You know what I'm wondering? Here's what I'm going to say.
2: What?
1: You are my people, okay? You are my people. The people that took this survey, I don't think they're my people. I'm guessing a lot of these people, they go, I don't swear. You know, those people who claim they don't swear? That's what I think is bringing up this 10:54 a.m.
2: Mm-hmm.
1: That's why I think this, it feels skewed, this survey. I think they...
2: If you tell me you don't swear, I probably am going to take a couple of steps away from you. Because you're right.
1: Not my people.
2: Mm-mm. Because I'm like, what do you got bottled up inside there?
1: Because one day it's going to go off and it ain't going to be pretty. It is not going to be pretty.
2: No. You're a dateline waiting to happen.
1: The average person drops their first curse word of the day at 10:54 a.m. What time do you drop yours, number one? And just ballpark it. How many do you drop a day? Facebook.com/WIOG Mornings. Text or call in 877-330-9464. You can share with us this morning.
2: I do like the idea of the swear journal.
1: Yeah.
2: Or the swear jar. We should all keep track today or maybe even tomorrow because, I mean, I can't keep track of already how many times I've done it.
1: That's what I'm saying. There's been quite a few this morning before we even got to work. So, yeah, I think I would have to start.
2: You'd have to start fresh.
1: Yeah. Like tomorrow, as soon as I wake up, like go to the store, buy one, name it.
2: Nate's swear journal?
1: Yeah. I would just like to keep track and also the words too.
2: That would be kind of funny because you do combine things sometimes.
1: Yeah. Do you know how
2: and difficult? And I go, wow, where did that come from?
1: Do you know how difficult it would be though during
2: and
1: a
2: you're
1: Lions
2: like,
1: game?
2: I dropped my pen.
1: Yeah. During a Lions game to keep track, I don't think I'd be able to. It'd be almost impossible.
2: Mm-mm. Maybe I should just record you the next game day. It is funny.
1: From the 99, I never used to swear when I worked in the school system, but once I started working, I won't say where, I worked with a bunch of men, so swearing was definitely first thing in the morning about 5 or 6 a.m.
2: Mm-hmm.
1: Yeah. You know how hard it is?
2: I blame that, too, because my first real job was at a lumber yard and then a warehouse, and it was primarily men. Yep. And then I got into radio, and I had to, like... curb it a little.
1: By the way,
2: I did also work with kids when I taught gymnastics, and that taught me to be better.
1: If this was not my job, my swear count would go way up. Way up.
2: Yes, because we're not allowed to.
1: Apparently, they frown upon it. Go figure. So we want to know, when do you drop your first swear word of the day? The average person says 10:54 a.m. Mm-hmm. And how many do you drop a day? Facebook.com/WIOG Mornings. 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
2: Traffic looks good this morning. No accidents reported at this time. If you see something on the roadways that's slowing things down, let us know. 877-330-WIOG.
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1: 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So
2: we decided to do that swear jar and it backfired so bad. I started it for my little. Well, I have a 15-year-old and I said, you know what? We should all be invested in the swear jar. And he's like, you're going to be bankrupt, Mom. I was like, never. I work as a phlebotomist. I won't say where. So healthcare.
3: Okay.
2: Let me tell you, $100 in 2 days would buy me. That swear jar went out the window. you guys have a great day.
3: You too. Bye.
1: 2 days.
4: Yeah, we probably would be broke too. Mm-hmm. Robin says, 6:30 when my husband's alarm goes off playing the same song that I cannot stand. Alexis says, usually as soon as I get up, I say, come on. Poop head to the dog. It's a term of endearment.
1: Uh-huh.
4: John says, as soon as I pull on Tittabawassee, yeah, all the cones and oh. Yeah. Whew, Nate has come up with some creative curses for that.
1: I thought we were done with that. Do you remember when they took them away?
4: Yeah.
1: But they were on the side of the road and I go, oh, and all of a sudden they came back again. I'm like, you got to be bleeping kidding me.
4: Anna says, ah, yes, the only thing that I'm above average at.
1: Mm-hmm.
4: Krista says, I dropped an F-bomb at 627. I got up at 620. My son scared the crap out of me in the dark. And the number, infinite.
1: Uh-huh. Some Texas morning in the Storm Master Exteriors text line from the 906. I'm a Navy veteran, so I cuss like a sailor. I've been up since 5:30 and already have you beat, Nate and April. And here's a text from the 989. Literally the second my alarm goes off.
4: Josh says, about the time I wake up, that's 6 a.m. Jennifer says, 4:40 a.m. when my alarm goes off.
1: Mm-hmm.
4: And I work with the public, so too many to count in a day.
1: Continue the conversation this morning. We want to know, according to this survey, the average American drops their first curse word of the day at 10:54. I've discovered that we are not average.
4: Mm-mm. And most of you are not either.
1: No.
4: Kate, usually by 7:45, that's school drop-off.
1: Mm-hmm. Yeah, that's no fun. I don't miss that at all. So what do you think? You drop your first curse word of the day, swear word, whatever you want to call it. And ballpark it. How many times do you think you swear a day? Facebook.com/WIOG mornings. 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Dreaming of a luxury tropical vacation for your family? We're making it happen with Getaways to Dreams Resorts and Spas. 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The keyword to get qualified right now is
4: Lagoon, L-A-G-O-O-N, Lagoon to 95819. That's not a word you use very often.
1: No,
4: Lagoon,
1: not really.
4: Lagoon to 95819.
1: You feel fancy when you say Lagoon?
4: Lagoon. You know what would be fun? We should, next time we do a text contest, which should be all swear words.
1: Oh,
4: and
1: yeah.
4: We'll just bleep them out and you have to guess. Right now, though, you can text Lagoon, L-A-G-O-O-N, to 95819.
1: By the way, you know what else I'm thinking? I go, do you have to take your kids with you on this trip, or can you just bring anyone you want?
4: No, I think that you could probably, I mean, you could make it a girls' weekend.
1: Right, okay, yeah.
4: Mm-hmm.
1: I'm just saying.
4: Or a guys' weekend.
1: Okay.
4: Split it.
1: Right, I'm just saying.
4: Right.
1: Like, it doesn't have to be you and your kids. Like, you can leave the kids with someone else. Yeah, it's a trip for four. Mm-hmm. They want to make it sound fancy, I think, is where they make it sound, you know.
4: Right. Yeah, now for some of you, taking your kids on vacation is not a vacation.
1: Not a vacation.
4: But right now you can text Lagoon to 95819.
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0: Wake up with Nate and April.
1: Oh my God, it's early. Is it a little too early for being that loud?
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1: 7:18, Nate, April, and you in the morning. We're talking this morning about swearing. The average person drops their first curse word of the day at 10:54 a.m., which seems very, very late. So we want to know, when are you dropping your first? And roughly, ballpark it, how many times you think a day? 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
2: Mm-hmm. At least, I mean, if you're listening right now, you're up early, right?
1: Mm-hmm.
2: Casey says, I think I swear in my dreams. I don't have to be awake to drop an F-bomb or two.
1: Yeah.
2: Alyssa says, 4:30 every morning. I've lost count, so it's most likely more than infinity and beyond for me. Plus, I work at a hospital, so that can tell you some things.
1: Mm-hmm.
2: Sean says, shift change. Woo!
1: You almost let one go.
2: Is at 6. I'm up by 4:45, so no later than 4:50 if I'm allowed to sleep that long. Nicole says, I work in a pharmacy, so by 9:05 a.m. and then all day long. Brianna says, I work retail. I clock in at 5 a.m. usually. By 5:30, I've already said something 15 times as for now. You're going to get me in trouble, you guys.
1: Here's a text from the 989 of the Stormmaster Exteriors text line. 10:54, I call BS. At 7:20, by the way. By the way, it also says that the cursing is often out of frustration or stress.
2: Oh, you think?
1: And then says,
2: it's not just for fun?
1: Yeah. In fact, the average person experiences 1,205 stressful events every year.
2: 205 a year? That seems low, doesn't it?
1: It does seem very, very low, yeah. That's an average of what? About three stressful events a day? That seems very low.
2: You don't work in radio. Julia says, as soon as my eyes open and we won't discuss the word I use. Mm-hmm. No, because you're a lady, Julia.
1: from the 989, the F word is the first word out of my mouth when my alarm goes off at 5 a.m. And here's another text from the 989. They clearly don't drive US 10 to work every morning. Continue the conversation. 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We want to know, when are you dropping your first swear word of the day? According to this survey, it's 10:54.
2: And most of us are saying that's BS.
1: That's way too late. Mm-hmm. Way too late. And also, ballpark it for us. How many times a day do you think you swear? It's Nate, April, and you, 102.5 WIOG.
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2: Traffic will not make you swear this morning. Looks like things are good on the roadways. If you see something, though, let us know, 877-330-WIOG.
1: Not yet. You know, the roads are going, hold my orange cone. Hold my orange construction barrel. I've got this. It's Nate, April, and you.
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11: Good morning, I'm Matt Barber, 3 ABC 12 News headlines. Happening today, drivers in Saginaw will face more closures as work on the M58 reconstruction project continues. MDOT is closing the M58 intersection at Warwick Street for grading and curb work. Northbound and southbound traffic on Warwick Street will not be able to cross M58 while that work is underway. Eastbound M58 is closed with traffic detoured under westbound M58 or Davenport Avenue. The road is expected to reopen tomorrow. Troopers are investigating a crash involving a Michigan State Police patrol vehicle and another car in Lapeer County. The crash happened on Van Dyke Road near Burnside Road. Police said the trooper was not hurt. A 68-year-old man was driving the other vehicle with four passengers inside. A 67-year-old woman in the third row was seriously injured and taken to the hospital. Consumers Energy is inviting the public to open houses this month regarding its long-term energy supply plan. The company plans to build new plants in Thetford Township and at the Karn Energy Center in Bay County. Community open houses are set for today in Clio and tomorrow in Essexville. I'm Matt Barber, and that's a look at news with Nate and April in the morning on 102.5 WIOG.

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1: Niall Horan taking his dinner party live on tour across the U.S., and we've saved you a seat at the table. 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Nate, April, and you in the morning. Okay. We're going to admit something here in a little bit that's going to make us sound not good.
2: Terrible, but...
1: That's okay. A listener reached out and said, "Hello, Nate and April. My husband and I attended a wedding this weekend, and on the drive home, we made a bet. About halfway through the reception, we both looked at each other and said, this marriage isn't going to last. My husband is giving the couple 1 year before they call it quits.
2: Ouch.
1: I'm a little more optimistic. I said 3 years. Now we're curious. Does anyone else do this? Have you ever gone to a wedding, met a couple, and immediately thought, there's no way this is going to work? And if so, were you right?" Okay.
2: Mm-hmm.
1: I don't think we've ever... So we used to DJ weddings.
2: We did.
1: Back in the day, a long time ago. We haven't done that in a while. And I'm not going to lie. We used to do it, too. I'm just... You can kind of... There are signs where you just go, I don't think this is going to last. Like, we would look at each other. Mm-hmm. Here's a great example. We DJed. What was crazy about this wedding, we DJed this wedding, and then from that wedding, we ended up with
2: 6 or 7 more gigs. It was amazing.
1: Yeah, so that part was great.
2: Mm-hmm.
1: By the end of that said wedding, though, you're going, oh, they're not going to last. They were arguing, fighting, screaming, swearing at each other. I'm like, it was not pretty. Fast forward, how many months was it? And then we ended up doing another wedding
2: It was like 5 or 6 months.
1: Okay, so she was, at that point, that couple is back again. They're mm-hmm. married. We DJ'd their wedding for them. They're back again. He's out on the dance floor. She's pregnant, and he's hitting on other women. Like, he's... Mm-hmm. Like,
2: you can openly see this going on. I mean, when you sit back and you work weddings, you observe lots of stuff.
1: Yes. So basically a fight almost broke out. We almost left mm-hmm. because a fight almost broke out between him. And then there was the guy who, I don't know if it was his girlfriend or his wife, that now this dude who's married was hitting on. And so a fight almost broke out. And we're like, oh, man. And then fast forward right before we ended up moving, actually down here, we found out through...
2: We actually had to drive back to do it.
1: And then we found out that they were divorced.
2: Mm-hmm.
1: And I want to say... So it didn't last. I don't even think it lasted 2 years.
2: It wasn't long. No,
1: yeah.
2: Not at all.
1: That was ugly.
2: Mm-hmm.
1: Like, we saw it happening before our eyes.
2: Right.
1: And
2: well, that was the couple that got into the huge fight when we were meeting with them before the mm-hmm. event. Do you remember?
1: Yeah.
2: And it was... We were like, we walked out of the meeting and we're like, I don't think we accomplished anything because they fought the whole time. And we're like, oh boy, this is going to be rough.
1: So Alyssa reached out and said, hey guys, my husband and I attended a wedding this weekend. On the drive home, we made a bet. About halfway through the reception, we both looked at each other and said, this marriage isn't going to last. My husband is giving the couple 1 year before they call it quits. I'm a little more optimistic. I said 3. Now we're curious. Does anyone else do this? Have you ever gone to a wedding, met a couple, and immediately thought, there's no way this is going to work? And if so, were you right? Facebook.com/WIOG Mornings. Text or call in this morning, 877-330-9464. Do you remember, can I say this story? I'll save it.
2: Okay.
1: I'll save it for coming up in about 8 minutes. But we were at a wedding. It was a family member. And the table next to us.
2: Oh, is this my sister's story?
1: Yes. We'll get to that coming. And by the way, we're like, how rude.
2: Mm-hmm.
1: They were right.

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1: So, listener reached out and said, hey guys, my husband and I attended a wedding this past weekend, and on the drive home, we made a bet. About halfway through the reception, we both looked at each other and said, this marriage isn't going to last. My husband is giving the couple 1 year before they call it quits. I'm a little more optimistic. I said 3 years. Now we're curious. Does anyone else do this? Have you ever gone to a wedding, met a couple, and immediately thought there's no way this is going to work? And if so, were you right? We DJ'd weddings. There was one. We're like, ugh. And then they ended up coming to one of the next weddings we did. And like she was pregnant. He's like trying to hit on all these other ladies. Oh, a fight almost broke out where we were like, we're gone. If a fight breaks, if a punch is thrown, we're out of here. And then we did find out right before we ended up moving that, yeah, they did get a divorce. Mm-hmm. So that lasted maybe 2 years.
2: Cindy says, absolutely. My brother-in-law and his wife, he's 31, she's 24 and a half, and he wants kids. And from my point of view, she can't stand kids. Anyway, we gave him 5 years. Brandy says, I'm betting a lot of people said that about me and my husband. We were together 9 months before we got married. We just celebrated our 10th anniversary, though, last week.
1: Mm-hmm.
2: Well, look at you guys.
1: Yeah, there you go. All right. WIOG, good morning.
3: I've done that a lot of times, and I'm a very observant person, so... You know, I can figure people out just by watching them, you know.
2: Mm-hmm.
3: And, but people have done that when I got married, and they were right, and it didn't last. But I'm curious, has anybody ever, or have you caught wind that people were saying Nate and April weren't going to work out?
1: Not that we're aware of. But I'm sure there were.
2: Sure. Yeah. My mom actually warned Nate. Like,
1: yeah, true story. True story. When I proposed to April, and then she called her parents, and then April's mom came on the phone to talk to me, and she said, are you sure you know what you're getting yourself into? 27 years later, so we're doing something right.
3: Right, yeah. Right.
2: All right, so Leslie says, as a caterer, the one that stands out for me was the bride coming into the kitchen screaming at her wedding coordinator about the way a wedding cake was being cut. The new husband was trying to calm her down. She started screaming, swearing at him, which brought the entire wedding party all in the kitchen trying to calm her down. I moved my staff to the other side of the kitchen and just watched as she basically screamed at everyone. Her family owned a bakery, but after all the screaming, she calmly looked at me and complimented the food. In my head, I wish that husband good luck because, man, those were some mood swings.
1: I bet you, though, there are plenty of caterers, DJs, photographers.
2: Photographers, for sure.
1: And they go, ugh.
2: Okay, so Brandon says a former friend cheated during the engagement and she forgave him. Then he cheated again after they got married. But our entire friend group knew he was not going to be able to commit long term. It just wasn't who he was.
1: Can we talk about your sister's wedding now?
2: I guess, yeah.
1: So we were at April's one sister. We're sitting down, and the table next to us was it your ex-brother-in-law?
2: It was like some family friends.
1: And a family friend or two.
2: I'm not even sure why they were there, to be honest. But.
1: And then they, like, out loud, they start talking about how long they were taking bets on how long it was going to last, right? Do you remember this?
2: I do.
1: And, you know, you were quite upset by that. You're just like, are you kidding me? At the wedding? Like, they were right.
2: They were. They ended up being right, but it still was rude. I confronted them and was like, enough. Ashley says, yes, the bride and groom argued about money during the wedding reception. Not joking around. A real argument out loud in front of everybody. By the way, financial problems ended up being exactly why they ended up getting divorced.
1: Yeah, that's why a lot of people get divorced, unfortunately.
2: Ryan says, the groom spent the entire reception flirting with other women. I remember telling my wife, oh, this isn't going to end well. Mm-hmm. Yeah, they were divorced within 18 months.
1: So, Facebook.com/WIOG Mornings. 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Have you gone to a wedding, met a couple, and immediately thought, there's no way this is going to work? And if so, were you right? Like, what were the signs? Because the wedding day is supposed to be the happiest day, right? One of the happiest days of your life.
2: Mm-hmm.
1: And I get it. It's very stressful. Things go wrong. There's a lot of people.
2: Sure.
1: But sometimes you can just tell. 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
2: Northbound US 23 and West Baldwin Road. There's a hazard in the roadway being reported this morning, so be aware of that. That's northbound US 23 and West Baldwin Road. Elsewhere, it looks like roads are clear, but if you see something, let us know. 877-330-WIOG.
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1: It's 8:10, Nate, April, and you in the morning. Every Tuesday, your chance, last chance tickets all this week to go see Doja Cat. Actually, not all this week. I'm sorry, I lied. Because the show's coming up, like, on Thursday.
2: Yes.
1: But we do have last chance tickets for you to win. That's coming up around 8:20 to see Doja Cat at Little Caesars Arena. You've got to sing it to win it, though. You know the WIFG jingle? April, sing it for them.
2: No, I'm not going to sing it for them.
1: Excellent job. So sing it just like that. And if you do, and you're the correct
2: just
1: caller.
2: Just the 102.5 WIOG.
1: Yeah. I mean, you could have given
2: a
1: little,
2: I sing.
1: Could have given a little more oomph. A little more oomph, April.
2: Thanks.
1: So that's coming up this morning around 8:20. Listener had reached out, and it's funny because a lot of you are also saying that you do the same thing. Maybe we do this like secretly. Some of you not so secretly.
2: Mm-hmm.
1: My husband and I attended a wedding this weekend, and on the drive home, we made a bet. About halfway through the reception, we both looked at each other and said, this marriage isn't going to last. My husband is giving the couple 1 year before they call it quits. I'm a little more optimistic. I said 3 years. Now we're curious, does anyone else do this? Have you ever gone to a wedding, met a couple, and immediately thought, there's no way this is going to work? And if so, were you right? Facebook.com/WIOG Mornings. Text or call in 877-330-9464.
2: All right. So Nicole says, my friend's husband refused to get a job for almost their entire relationship. She got tired of carrying all the responsibility. She was going to leave him and he proposed. Then she was ready to leave him again and he wanted to start planning the wedding. I tried really hard to get her to see what was going on, but she did eventually leave him.
1: Mm-hmm.
2: Jessica says, yep, a friend of mine got married after only 6 months of dating and barely knew each other. Once the honeymoon phase ended, they realized they were really different people. They started divorce proceedings before a year. Kylie, listen to this one. This is spicy. The groom's mom invited his ex to the wedding.
1: Oh.
2: They ended up fighting through the whole reception, and we found out that they got into a huge fight on the honeymoon, and she flew home by herself. They were divorced in a couple of months, I know her family spent a ton of money on that wedding. And Jason shares, the groom disappeared for half the reception to watch a football game. A bunch of us were in there, so I didn't think that much about it until I got into the car with my wife, who called me out for being incredibly rude for watching the game. Anyway, they were done after 2 seasons. JK, 2 years.
1: 2 seasons. Let's see. Comments this morning on Facebook. Andrea, my brother's last marriage. Try telling him prior to spending all that money. You live, learn, and laugh. Amy says the general opinion for us was less than a year. Been married 42 years. Andrew says, yes, we do. LOL. But we also need to add another option on the table. Will they stay married and just hate each other for the next 50 years?
2: Yikes.
1: Let's see, more comments this morning. Oh, from Cindy, I was not invited to my mother's wedding because she knew I'd object. She divorced him like 2 years later. Told me I should have just invited you. I'd have saved some money.
2: Oh, man. Did you see Chelsea's story? Yep. And the marriage lasted Saturday until the next Monday.
1: Oh, so a weekend.
2: That might be the shortest story so far.
1: A weekend. Let's see. Text from the 989 and the Stormaster Exteriors text line. So a lot of people had said the same thing about my husband and I. We were married when we were 19. We've now been married 20 years this past August, together for 21 years. Love him more than anything still to this day. Continue the conversation. Facebook.com/WIOG Mornings. 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Last chance tickets. We want to send you to LCA to see Doja Cat, but you got to sing it to win it.
2: Show, give him an example.
1: I did it yesterday. By the way, not only did I do it regular, mm-hmm. I also did it.
2: You did the
1: as a vampire. Yes,
2: right. Yes, yes. That's right. I forgot about that.
1: Tell me to sing it again.
2: Extremely amazing.
1: Thank you very much. It's coming up here in minutes on WIOG.

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1: 8:20, Nate, April, and you in the morning. Wrapping up our conversation. Listener reached out. My husband and I attended a wedding this weekend, and on the drive home, we made a bet. About halfway through the reception, we both looked at each other and said, this marriage isn't going to last. My husband is giving the couple 1 year before they call it quits. I'm a little more optimistic. I said 3 years. Now we're curious, does anyone else do this? Have you ever gone to a wedding, met a couple, and immediately thought, there's no way this is going to work? And if so, were you right? Facebook.com/WIOG Mornings. 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
2: Hi, there's my friend and her guy spent years trying to change each other instead of accepting each other. We knew at the wedding it wouldn't last, and they lasted just under 4 years before they decided to get divorced. That's hard. Sometimes friends and people don't want to hear it. Mm-hmm. You're like, you're trying to convince your friend, like, is this exactly the relationship you want? Not just friends, but family members as well. Josh says, this sounds like something you want to answer anonymously. Some other comments this morning. Ricky says, may I never have these types of guests at my celebratory events?
1: Mm-hmm.
2: Tony says, I did, and was a couple who had been together for a while. They didn't last 2 years. They argued a lot. And yeah, I went to the wedding, longtime family friend. But when there, I was thinking, there's not a chance that this is going to last.
1: So continue the conversation this morning, Facebook.com/WIOG Mornings. 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I'm curious, like, how many other, like, if you work at weddings, mm-hmm. you're a florist or a DJ, caterer, photographer. I bet you've seen some stuff.
2: I bet you've
1: seen some stuff over there. We DJed weddings for what? 3 years? Maybe a little bit more?
2: Yeah. I don't remember, but yeah, it was a couple of years, and there were ones where you go, oh, they're gonna last forever. And then there was a couple where you're like, I don't know. This is
1: not off to a good start. Mm-mm. Definitely not off to a good start. Nate, April, and you in the morning. Let's do it. We got your last chance tickets to go see Doja Cat at Little Caesars Arena. The show just days away, October 1st. It's all from Live Nation, and we're giving you a chance to win tickets, but you got to sing it to win it. Are you still not going to sing it, April?
2: It's not my strong suit. Why do you want to keep embarrassing me?
1: It's what I do. All right. A text this morning from the... Where was that text from? Hold on. Let me find it here. Oh, I lost all our texts. Oh, here it is. From the 989. I didn't hear you sing it, though, Nate. I might need to hear that. So this is from yesterday, because I'm not going to sing it again.
2: We were working on...
1: It was the Nate and April Haunted Bus.
2: Yes.
1: So I decided to do it in a spooky Dracula-esque voice.
2: Yeah.
1: The WIOG jingle, because you have to do this in order to win the tickets.
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1: That's good stuff right there.
2: It is. It's very good.
1: All right. 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
2: I don't know why I mouthed that to you. I could have said it. 15,
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1: 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From then, we'll have voting, which goes from October 1st through the 11th. 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
15: Good morning, I'm Matt Barber, 3 ABC 12 News headlines. A developing story in Genesee County. A woman was injured and a man has been arrested after crashing into a tire store in Mount Morris Township. Mount Morris Township police say a 66-year-old man was arrested for suspected drunk driving. They say the man crashed his vehicle into the lobby of Discount Tire on Pearson Road yesterday afternoon, injuring a 76-year-old woman. Several people were inside the store at the time. The man was taken to a local hospital for a blood draw to check for alcohol levels. We'll keep you updated on charges in the case. A man has been convicted of murdering and robbing his 71-year-old mother in Flushing. The Flushing Police Department says 49-year-old Randall Cocking was found guilty of first-degree felony murder, carjacking, and armed robbery. Jurors deliberated a total of 4 hours before reaching a verdict in the trial that lasted more than 10 days. Police found the woman dead from blunt force injuries in her basement on July 11th of last year. Cocking will be sentenced on November 16th and faces a mandatory life sentence. I'm Matt Barber, and that's a look at news with Nate and April in the morning on 102.5 WIOG.

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1: Looking for caller 15 right now. Sing it to win it. Up for grabs. 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Little Caesars Arena. The show October 1st. WIOG. Who's this?
2: Hi, this is Christine.
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1: All right. Are you ready to sing it to win it?
2: Sure.
1: Okay. Are you ready?
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1: Hold on. 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You got to give me a little something when you're doing it.
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1: Much better. Congratulations. You got the tickets, okay?
2: Awesome.
1: All right. Yeah, you can't just say it. You got to sing it. It's not say it to win it. It's sing it to win it. Good job, though. Congratulations. You got the tickets. Tomorrow morning, 8:20, be listening. Another chance for you to sing it to win it with 102.5 WIOG.

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1: 8:37, Nate, April, and you in the morning. All right, Nate, April's on a bus trip. We have lined up 300 houses. We are going on Saturday, October 10th. 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And we are on clue card number 8. Brand new card.
2: Brand new card.
1: Brand spank. You can smell it. That's how new it is. Got that good. You know, remember CDs back in the day?
2: Oh, yeah.
1: And you would open up a CD and you could smell the, yeah.
2: It was good. That was good stuff.
1: It was. Okay, I'm sorry. Let's do this right now. Clue card number 8. Check out the suspects. Check out the locations and check out the weapons. Your job to narrow it down and to get all three right. If you correctly identify the suspect, location, and weapon on clue card number 8, you and a guest 21 or older are going to be joining us in the Nate and April Haunted Bus Trip. Are you ready to accept the challenge? And by the way, if you get all three right, you do have to sing it to win it.
2: Are you ready to play along?
1: 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You get the first crack at it.

0: G. We are on clue card number 8. It's an 8 April haunted bus trip. Sponsored by Curveball Collectibles. We're hitting up 3 haunted houses on Saturday, October 10th. And we want you and a guest to join us. Got to be 21 or older. And of course, you've got to score in a game of Clue. And the card is number 8, suspect, location, and weapon. You got to get all 3 right. Where do you find the clue, April?
1: You can find it multiple places. 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
0: All right. There you go. Just that easy. So let's see if we can narrow things down here. WIOG, who's this?
2: This is Sam.
0: Sam, you are calling number 13.
2: Yay.
0: All right, Sam. Clue card number 8. It's a brand new card. We need a suspect from you.
2: I'm going to go with Megan.
0: Megan. Okay. Give me a location.
2: Research lab.
0: Research lab. And give me a weapon.
2: I'm going to go with box opener.
0: Box opener.
1: Okay. Now, this is hard to hear, Sam, but this is a good thing. You got them all incorrect. So that means all of those can come off the list.
2: Great. Thank you.
0: You're welcome. Keep listening. Another chance coming up in minutes. Actually, another chance coming up right now.
1: Okay.
0: Clue card number 8, 877-330-9464. So we've eliminated a suspect, a location, and a weapon. Good news for you. Sam has done some of the work for you. You got to bring it all the way home, though. Give us your suspect, location, and weapon right now. Caller 13, 877-330-9464. Good luck.

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1: We are on clue card number 8. We need a suspect, a location, and a weapon. You are playing for 2 spots on the Nate and April Haunted Bus Trip, which leaves Saturday, October 10th, hitting up 3 haunted houses. WIOG, who's this?
2: This is Natalie.
1: Natalie. All right, Natalie, let's do this. Clue card number 8. I need a suspect.
2: Bride of Chucky.
1: Bride of Chucky. Okay. Give me a location.
2: Haunted Woods.
1: Haunted Woods. Okay. And give me a weapon.
2: Scalpel.
1: Scalpel.
3: Okay. Natalie, yeah. You have 1 correct. 1 correct.
2: What? Okay.
1: All right.
2: Thank you.
1: You're welcome. We're slowly moving.
3: Slowly moving forward.
1: Potentially in the right direction.
3: Can we do it again? We've got time, right?
1: One more. In order to stay on track,
3: just one more.
1: We need to have a winner for a card a day here.
3: Because
1: if we don't, it slows things down.
3: Yes, but you're taking up time now in thinking about it.
1: Oh, no, we're going to do it.
3: Oh, okay.
1: Are you just telling me you want me to shut up and say caller 13 right now?
3: I'm speaking.
1: Is that what you want me to do?
3: For those who are listening, yes.
1: 877-330-9464. Caller 13, clue card number 8, suspect, location, weapon, now.
3: Shut it. Let's go.
1: Okay. 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Good luck.
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3: Traffic looks good at this time. No accidents reported. 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
1: 904, Nate, April, and you in the morning. We are on clue card number 8. 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
3: Hello, this is Crystal.
1: Crystal, all right, Crystal, have you been paying attention?
3: Honestly, I have not, so we're going to wing it.
1: Okay. I'm sure this is going to go splendidly. Card number 8, we need a suspect this morning. What do you got?
3: Invisible Man.
1: Invisible Man, okay. For location?
3: Research Lab.
1: Research Lab, okay. And then we have for the weapon?
3: Scalpel.
1: Scalpel. April?
2: I'm sorry, you have 0 correct in that guess.
1: But for those who were paying attention, maybe that helps a little bit more?
2: I think it does.
1: Okay.
2: As I'm looking at this, mm-hmm. I'm going, okay, if you eliminate the first guesses mm-hmm. and the third guesses, mm-hmm. because there were 0 correct on this, so that means all that can come off.
1: Right.
2: So that helps.
1: Okay. So if you have been paying attention, this really helps. This will really help you right now if you're calling number 13, 877-330-9464. Got to get a winner before the end of the show. I'm hoping. Fingers crossed. 877-330-9464. Clue card number 8. Caller number 13. Suspect. Weapon. Location. Good luck.

0: All right. Sorry about that. Trying to do multitasking, mm-hmm. April. Multitasking. Flu cart number 8. Caller number 13. WIOG. Who's this?
1: Jessica.
0: Jessica. All right, Jessica. Let's do this. You're caller 13. I need a suspect.
1: Bride of Chucky.
0: The Bride of Chucky. Okay. Give me a location.
1: Toy Factory.
0: Toy Factory. Okay. Give me a weapon.
1: Nail gun.
0: Nail gun.
2: Jessica, you nailed it. You got all three.
0: Yeah. All right. You're going to hold on, though. Hold on.
2: Oh, I forgot about
0: this.
2: We got
0: to do this, April. Jessica, is your voice, is it warmed up?
1: It's not. It's actually really cold right now, so I'm going to need you to substitute for me.
0: No, Jessica, you have to do this. And I know you can do this, Jessica. I believe in you, Jessica. I need you to do the WIOG jingle. You got to sing it to win those spots on the Nate April Haunted Bus trip.
1: All right. It's scary enough on its own, so 102.5 WIOG.
2: You got
0: beautiful.
2: It. You got it.
0: That was beautiful. What are you talking about? You should take that on the road. All right, you're joining us for the Nate and April Haunted Bus trip, okay?
1: All right,
0: so Jessica is in, and she did sing it to win it.
2: She did, yes.
0: I appreciate that. And she's joining us on the Nate and April Haunted Bus trip. Card number 8, done.
2: That's right.
0: Out of here. Card number 9, coming up tomorrow morning.
2: That's right.
0: So make sure you're listening in for that to join us on the Nate and April Haunted Bus trip. Right now, though, dreaming of a luxury tropical vacation for your family. We're making it happen with Getaways to Dreams Resorts and Spas. 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
0: It's Nate April and you in the morning. Dirt Dish and More is coming up in about 3 minutes. 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
1: Actor Dennis Haskins has passed away at the age of 75. We all know him, though, as Principal Mr. Belding on Saved by the Bell. Dylan Sprouse and Barbara Palvin welcomed their first child. Florence Pugh says that she has been censored on Instagram for speaking out about the Cornell rape case. 8.4 million people watched Sunday's VMAs. That's up 51% from last year. So Anne Hathaway was hoping to do an episode of Nate, your favorite show, Hot Ones, to promote her new movie, but her doctor said no, because she's pregnant, and he told her that could cause her to go into an early labor. So there's a video circulating. Tom Cruise saw a woman doom scrolling on her phone and checked on her because he thought that she was in distress. After making $26 million on Avengers Endgame Encore, sources say Marvel is going to re-release Spider-Man Brand New Day with new footage. No word on when that will happen. Miley Cyrus scored her first number one album in more than a decade with Bass Persuades, while Ella Langley's Choose in Texas, that extended its record with a 24th week atop the Hot 100. Melissa Joan Hart and the cast of Sabrina the Teenage Witch announced a 15-stop 30th anniversary reunion tour. It kicks off on Halloween night near Salem, Massachusetts. And Dancing with the Stars, 8 p.m. on ABC and Disney Plus tonight, and it's Yacht Rock Night. That's a look at the Dirt, the Dish, and More this morning.
2: Do you think Tom Cruise was like, you're so busy in your phone, you didn't even realize I was right here. I'm right here. I'm Tom Cruise. Maybe. You didn't even see me. Tom Cruise. 9:16. It's Nate, April, and you.
0: More of Nate and April in the morning coming up next.
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1: 9:33, Nate, April, and you in the morning. So the average person drops their first curse word, according to this survey, of the day at 10:54 a.m., which means you haven't even sworn once yet. That's the average person. We are not average here on the Nate and April Show.
2: No.
1: Not even close.
2: And many of you are saying, nope, not average either.
1: Yeah. We want to know, what time do you drop your first swear word of the day? And how many do you think you drop a day? Just ballpark it for us. How many did you say you think you do a day, April?
2: I'm going to say 15 to 20.
1: 15 to 20?
2: Mm-hmm.
1: I'm probably more like 30 to 50.
2: Yeah, that's about right.
1: And I would say my first curse word of the day is probably about anywhere between, gosh, I would say 4 a.m. and before I even get to work.
2: Yeah.
1: And it just depends what kind of morning mm-hmm. it is, too. There could be a lot of them.
2: Many of you start the day with a mm-hmm. certain word.
1: Alarm goes off and
2: bam.
1: That
2: starts with F.
1: Yep.
2: Mm-hmm. Yep.
1: Frank?
2: Yep. Yes, Frank.
1: Food?
2: Mm-hmm. Yes, food. Echo says 5:30 when the alarm went off. Then again at 6:30 when I realized I had zero gas. The bus stop, a bunch of cuss words right around 7:20. And then I got into somebody else's vehicle at daycare. I'm above average today.
1: Wow.
2: Ooh, it was a morning. Sherry says it might be a million today. Nick says, generally turn on the news about 6:10, so by 6:15 to 6:20, at least one has dropped.
1: Mm-hmm.
2: Amy says, as soon as the eyes are open, or if I hear one of our four critters vomiting on the floor. Yeah, that's a way to start the day for sure. Lisa says, 4 a.m. every morning, because that's when I get up. And Jessica says, oh, definitely before 7 a.m. and at least 20 a day.
1: Texas morning on the Stormaster Exteriors text line. The F word is the first word out of my mouth when my alarm goes off at 5 a.m. Nelanita says, I have teenagers that don't listen most of the time. So about 10 minutes after I wake, 6 a.m. And the amount of times I swear after that is a mystery and ongoing throughout the day. Yeah. Yeah.
2: Jackson says, woke up at 5:45 and mine was in within the first 10 minutes after I started at work at 7. Annalise says, sometime around 5 a.m., my cat jumps on me demanding breakfast 3 hours early every morning.
1: So continue the conversation this morning. The average person drops their first curse word of the day at 10:54 a.m., which we all agree, right? That's way late.
2: Way late.
1: Like, you haven't sworn yet. You're still an
2: Unless
1: hour and 20 minutes away.
2: Start work at 10:30, then no way.
1: Yeah. What time do you drop your first curse word, and how many do you think you drop a day? Facebook.com/WIOG Mornings. 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You remember Beautiful Soul? 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An intimate setting, a gorgeous theater, by the way.
2: Yes, absolutely. 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
1: And how would you like to go see Jesse McCartney right now?
2: We've got your tickets, 877-330-WIOG. 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
1: Good luck. Got to check on weather. We'll do it next.
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5: Mostly sunny skies for today. Highs of 78, increasing clouds with a low of 58. And Wednesday, there's cloudy skies expected with a chance of some rain showers with a high of 73. 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
6: Congratulations. 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
1: 9:54, Nate, April, and you in the morning. Wrapping it up on a Tuesday. Thank you so much for being a part of the show this morning. Oh, man, we got a lot done. We gave away Jesse McCartney tickets. We gave away Doja Cat tickets. We also got another person on board the Nate and April Haunted Bus Trip, right?
2: That's right. Jessica's on now.
1: Jessica's on as well. What else did we do? We had some fun.
2: We found out how much swearing
1: you do on a regular basis. Good to know. Yes. Good to know.
2: Tomorrow's going to be a very busy day.
1: Oh, yes, it is. Of course, not only will we be giving you keywords for that tropical flyaway at 7:10 and 9:10, so be listening in for that. By the way, you can also enter at WIOG.com. We'll also be on clue card number 9 for the Nate and April Haunted Bus Trip, sponsored by Curveball Collectibles. We will also be giving you another chance to last chance tickets, Sing It to Win It for Doja Cat. Last chance tickets for Jesse McCartney coming to the Capitol Theater in Flint this Saturday.
2: And it's a winning Wednesday with the Michigan Lottery. There's a lot going on tomorrow. Lots of chances for you to win.
1: Yes. Oh, and it's the last. It's not new tickets, correct?
2: Not yet. Nope.
1: No. Okay.
2: Last one for Stampede.
1: September. What month are we
2: payout
1: in? September. Okay.
2: We're almost October. Yeah, almost sorry. There.
1: All right. Try not to rush it. Have a lovely day today. It's going to be nice again, like mid-70s. Enjoy it, because I think we're supposed to be getting some rain coming our way. Thanks to the hurricane, I guess, or whatever's going on. Yeah. Enjoy the weather. We'll be back again tomorrow. Be listening, by the way, more keywords for the flyaway coming up right around 12 o'clock with Erica. And then Mark will have your last chance today, just after 4 o'clock. 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

102.5 WIOG. It's Erica. I hope you're having a good day today. We're kicking off with Justin Timberlake and Rock Your Body Now. If you want to hear something, 877-330-9464. What can I get on for you today? 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
1: Today, a high of 78. Expect sunny skies throughout the day. Clouds tonight with a low of 58. And then tomorrow, looks like we do have a chance of rain with a high of 73. That's a look at your WIOG weather.

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1: 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I mean, I'm going to be honest with you. I see some of those people do hot ones, and I'm like, this can't be safe. 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

Anne Hathaway said she was hoping to do an episode of Hot Ones to promote her new movie, Verity. WIOG, it's Erica, but her doctor wouldn't let her because, you know, she's super pregnant. He said that she could go into early labor if she did it because of the stress. I feel that. Have you ever had, like, the super hot wing at B-Dubs, like the ghost pepper one? Oh, my God. It's unbelievable. I got dared to do it once. Biggest mistake of my life. WIOG.

I feel so stupid. W-I-O-G, it's Erica. I only watch snippets of this music video, and then I finally watch the whole thing, and it's got a Sixth Sense vibe. They're standing at a grave at the end, and that's because Taylor's the dead one. I know. It's like Bruce Willis all over again. W-I-O-G with Patient Zero.

coming up on WIOG, make sure you're listening at noon. We got your chance to win a flyaway to go to one of 16 Dreams Resorts in Mexico. But you need your keyword. It's on the way with WIOG. Also coming up, Teddy Swims.

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Meta has a new $3.99 Instagram Plus subscription, WIOG. But here's how creepy it is. You can actually see if people are rewatching your stories. And if you pay for this, you can hide yourself from other people's stories. This is like a stalker's dream. Also, who would pay $4 a month for this? Y'all know, don't do this. 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

Your chance to win an all-inclusive vacation in Mexico on the way in minutes. You get to choose from one of 16 Dreams Resorts. But you need a keyword. 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WIRG.

0: out the inventory now on M15 Top of the Hill in Vassar. 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

0: 102.5 WIOG coming up in just a few minutes. Have you seen what's apparently back in style? I love this for us. 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
2: 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From then, we'll have voting, which goes from October 1st through the 11th. The winning band, again, gets $5,000. 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

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It's Erica. We're giving you a chance to win a flyaway to see Niall Horan in the U.S. tour stop of your choice. 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

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Niall Horan's going on tour, and you could be going to see him in the U.S. tour stop of your choice. 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You're still in the middle of the throwback lunch with Blackstreet. You know what?

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Ella Langley went viral over the weekend after she rejected a guy on TikTok. The guy said, how many likes do I need to take you out on a date? And she says, there's not enough likes in the world. She did say, though, TikTok likes aren't going to get me to date you. I am a human. It's Choosing Texas, WIUG.

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me tell you about irritable male syndrome. It's called IMS. And apparently this was coined by a Scottish scientist that discovered hormonal changes in animals. They say as male animals get older, they get irritable. They tend to have low motivation, fatigue, sleep problems, trouble concentrating, loss of muscle mass. Is this why we have crotchety old men? I think it is. And by the way, it starts between 40 and 60. So prepare yourself. 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

WIOG, when do you put up your Halloween decorations? Because less than 20% of people think Halloween decorations should be up in September. 42%, though, say the first weeks of October. Wait, why is it not like 100%? It's October. Of course that's when you put up your Halloween decor. On the way, Rosé and Bruno Mars, WIOG.

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2: 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Second prize gets $2,500, and third prize gets $1,500. This money goes directly to the high schools and their marching band programs. Entry begins on September 14th, and the contest closes on September 27th. From then, we'll have voting, which goes from October 1st through the 11th. The winning band, again, gets $5,000. To enter, go to mybandchallenge.com. 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
14: Weather.
15: High of 78 today with sun. Tonight, cloudy and a low of 58. Tomorrow, high of 73 with a chance of rain. That's a look here at WIOG weather.
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0: 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Coming up tomorrow,
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According to a recent survey, the average American drops their first curse word of the day at 10:54 a.m. Oh, really? That late into your day? Oh, my God. I swear like a sailor. I bet I cuss to myself before I even see anybody each day. 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
1: 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You got Mark. National keyword right now for that luxury tropical vacation to Mexico. Todd's on the phone. He always calls because he wants the word, but I can't give it until a certain time. His wife, Michelle, is there too, I hope. Hey, Todd, is Michelle nearby?
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to buy curveball collectibles, 3 haunted houses, 1 night, the haunted slaughterhouse in Bay City, the Edson Incident Abyss in Bay City, and the Village of the Living Dead in St. Charles. You're going to ride in style, courtesy of Blue Lakes Charters and Tours. How do you get on board? Play that game of Clue with Nate and April every morning. Get the suspect, place, and weapon correct. You're on.

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0: 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Got Mark. When do you say your first curse word of the day? Assuming you do curse. The average 10:54 a.m. First time somebody, the average you and me, curses. Yeah. I laugh because I'm way ahead of the curve.
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0: April from Nate and April in the morning. Coming up tomorrow,
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0: April from Nate and April in the morning. 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